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0: song could ever say. 107.5 The River. Stupid song there from Olivia Rodrigo. New stuff there. My name's Madden for Colt. Hello.
1: Hi. Yes.
0: What's up?
1: I'm calling for the contest. $1,000.
0: $1,000 contest. Yeah, that you could get your bills paid right now just by entering in the keyword green.

0: Speed Demon there. Justin Bieber on 107.5. The River, Nashville's number one hit music station, and Matt Holiday in for Cold. All right, it's kind of a silly question, but I just want to know, what do you think was the best show growing up on Nickelodeon? Because I was at Nickelodeon. Like, I watched my Disney Channel shows, obviously, like, you know, Sweet Life of Zack and Cody, Hannah Montana, of course, but Nickelodeon was my jam. Like, Channel 33, where I grew up. What is Nickelodeon here? Anyway, best show, what do you got?
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1: 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I love it. I love it. I love it. On 107.5 The River, proving that all girls say one thing but then mean the complete opposite. We are not smart enough as guys to pick up on that.

was going to tell you, like, my top three. I'm excited for all of them, okay? I'm going to be up until 11, too, playing the new Ariana Grande album front to back, and then all day tomorrow, right here on 107.5 The River, we're playing songs off it all day for New Music Friday.

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1: They say the holy water's watered down, and this town's lost its faith. 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

0: speeches. 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
1: one. 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
0: Dude, we love Ella Langley. She was in Texas. Longest number one single by a female solo artist since when? Mariah Carey's All I Want for Christmas. Just when

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Are you one of those people too that will just be wired for literally 24 plus hours? If you have not just a sip of an espresso, but coffee, any non-caffeine drinkers out there, it's not good. It's the river.

swims. Mr. Know-It-All there on 107.5 The River. And let's play Somber coming up next. Another artist who will be at Lollapalooza this weekend, man. Pretty cool. It's giving me flashbacks to Bonnaroo. I miss it too up at the farm.

Oh Well, Big Feelings, Kiss Me. Those are probably my top three I'm most excited to hear. We're going to play songs off the entire album of Petal all day tomorrow, celebrating Ari on 107.5 The River.

0: Denver. What's up? 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
1: Hi, what time is the ticket giveaway?
0: I'm assuming you're talking about Williamson County Fair, because that's going to be here before you know it. Kevin Mano's Game of the Day tomorrow morning, 7:45. We'll get you some ride coupons.

0: All right, 107.5 The River and Niall Horan there. That's a new one from him, Tastes So Good, off the album Dinner Party. I'm Matt Holliday, in for Colt. What's up? Happy Almost Friday. Dude, thank God it is about to be the weekend. Mike, I've had one of those weeks too. Hey, you know, we've also had another week of paying your bills. 107.5 The River every single hour on the 10s, starting at 8 all the way to 8, 10 at night. And one more winner to pay tonight is you.
1: Woo!
0: You ready? 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
1: thank
0: you got
1: so
0: it.
1: Much. That's going to do something good for my credit card. Thank you. Oh, my
0: Dude.
1: Gosh.
0: How's your credit card statement looking right now? 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

107.5 The River. Well, now you're only the third biggest Office fan in the car right now. I'm number two. This girl, number one, though, by far. She is an expert

Olivia Rodrigo and Stupid Song there on 107.5 The River. I would love to see her work with this guy in the future. I mean, like, the future of music in general when it comes to pop artists, in good hands when you have that girl and this guy together, right? On 107.5 The River. You

something I would die on this hill for at 107.5 The River would be Hattie B's over Prince's. I said it, okay? That is my honest opinion. I could do Shut the Cluck Up, too.

0: update there on 107.5 The River. All right, so is she giving us a new album or what? Because did you see those, not billboards, but kind of just like on the streets, she was posting a bunch of new artwork that kind of signaled like, all right, this is a new era of Tate. We are getting ready for new album soon. I hope so. And hopefully that follows a tour and she comes back here to Music City because we love her and miss her. Let's play some more artists that are killing the game right now. When it comes to the ladies, Zara Larsson, Stella Lefty, and got a new one from Cat's Eye, too. We'll play their song, All on the River, in minutes.
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River, Nashville's number one hit music station. Oh, by the way, we got to get you in. Neo to the Ryman. He'll be there end of the month. Be listening, Ricky, Zach, and Mano bright and early, 6:20 tomorrow. Just when I-

0: literal there. So be it. New on 107.5 The River. Yes, son of Backstreet Boys, Brian Littrell. So good. Talent runs in the family there. Hey, it's Madden for Colt. I'm going to head out. See you tomorrow. In the meantime, let's get some new music on as we get ready for the release of Ariana Grande's new album, Petal. Yes, all day tomorrow. We're playing singles off it for New Music Friday, and let's get into the hottest new songs starting at 11.
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2: 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We're at New Hit List. I'm at La Crystal Rosas. Come on, Bella K. It's called I Love It, I Love It, I Love It.

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1: On the new hit list, I'm Crystal Rosas. A comment on Teddy Swim's IG says that his voice is what it sounds like when you enter the gates of heaven. Is that what you think? Yeah, the thickness, the raspiness, so good. Teddy Swim's Mr. Know-It-All, just for you. She

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Hey, bestie. On the new hit list, I'm at La Crystal Rosas. Benson Boone posted on his IG snippets from his Wanted Man tour. How is this man staying in such good shape? He must live at the gym. That six-pack goes crazy. Here's The Time of My Life.

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1: 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It's the new hit list. My girl here is Zara Larsson pulling up our 2026 iHeartRadio Music Festival live in Vegas this September.

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1: On the new hit list, I'm Crystal Rosas. 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I'm at Crystal Rosas. Martin Garrix, Ed Sheeran, repeat it.

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1: 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We got more coming up from Justin Bieber, Meek. That one is so good. Some Somber. So keep it right here, bro.
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And Ricky, Zach, and Mano in the Morning is back on the air later this morning. 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
0: Three things you need to know.
2: All right, let's go. Happy Friday, friends. We made it to Friday. We made it to the end of the month. It's the last day of July. Ricky Sanchez is right here with those three things presented by Mark Spain Real Estate.
3: Ricky Sanchez just realized that it's the last day of July once you said that. That's crazy.
2: Yeah, I know.
3: Kesha is asking her fans to send her their teeth again. She tweeted out a message saying, quote, "In case you missed it, I want your teeth with a P.O. box in L.A. for you to send them." She's very open about her collection of teeth, talking about it on podcasts and asking people to send her their teeth before. She got interested in this hobby back in 2011 when a fan offered their child's lost tooth, inspiring her to turn it into jewelry. And since then, she's made necklaces, earrings, a belt. She stores them in jars around her home. This is her thing. So if you got some extra teeth, I know Kevin, Molly just lost a tooth.
2: Well, yeah, that's true. But Kesha has one of my teeth. I gave her one of my teeth. I gave her my wisdom tooth.
3: Oh my God, that's insane.
2: Yeah.
3: And also, I guess Molly's tooth went to the tooth fairy.
2: Oh yeah, I'd have to track down the tooth fairy.
3: So you'd have to literally call the tooth fairy. I guess she's more so looking for older people's teeth.
2: There you go.
3: That is an option. If you lose a tooth, you could send it to Kesha. Another day, another sad announcement of a restaurant closing. Audrey will close after service on August 16th. The Michelin-recommended East Nashville restaurant opened back in 2021. They do still have reservations. So if you are available and you want to say your goodbyes, you can make a reservation on their website to have your last meal at Audrey before August 16th. And DoorDash, they have launched their own drone delivery service. They received an FAA certification to operate as a commercial air carrier, and now they have launched DoorDash Air. It's their new program. The company said that the drones will work alongside traditional dashers to speed up deliveries of items like meals, groceries, everyday essentials, things like that, particularly for longer trips that would be slower by car because of traffic and things like that. They plan to gradually expand the service with more details expected later this year. I'm Ricky Sanchez, and those are the three things you need to know.
2: I don't know how I feel about my food coming by drone. That's going to be very
3: kind of trippy, isn't it?
2: Yeah, it is. Let's play Olivia Rodrigo within 10-ish minutes. We'll get you these tickets to see Neo at the Ryman. We've had him all week for the first caller of the day. You're up early. You deserve a little something-something. They're coming. Win them next on the river.

0: We have had tickets to see Neo all week long for the first caller of the day here on 107.5 The River. He's going to be at the Ryman in a month, and this is the last chance.
1: 615-737-9107. You got to chat with us a bit. Who knows where it's going to go? Zach is delirious. I'm delirious. Kevin's just weird. So we have no idea where it's going to go, but it means that in the end, you'll get these tickets to see Neo.
0: These two over here were out super late last night at Hillary Duff, so they're so delirious for a reason. Got no sleep. Let's go. The last first caller of the week. Last first caller of the month. We're going to talk to you next. 615-737-9107.

0: guys, but I am so happy that today is Friday.
1: Hallelujah and amen.
0: It's Ricky, Zach, and Mano in the morning on 107.5 The River. Melinda in Bowling Green, how do you feel about today being Friday?
2: I say, thank God it's Friday.
1: A-G-G-I-F.
0: That's what I'm talking about.
1: Melinda, what are you doing right now?
2: I am driving back from an airport run. I am retired and I do private drives.
1: Oh, so this was like a gig, not dropping a friend off?
2: Oh, no. I picked somebody up at 4:30 and dropped them off and headed home.
0: Ooh. I was going to say, if she's driving someone just who she's friends with from Bowling Green to the airport over here, that's a really nice
1: friend.
0: That's a
1: good friend, yeah.
0: Like, dang.
3: I don't even offer to drive Ricky to the airport, and she lives 4 minutes away from me.
0: Yeah, literally.
1: You gotta take care of your friends.
0: Kevin, you would never do that.
1: No. If I was retired, I would.
0: You lie.
1: No, I would.
0: Kevin's lying. Don't let him fool you, Melinda. Do you have anything planned this weekend, Melinda?
2: Absolutely nothing.
0: Nice. Oh, I need one of those weekends so bad.
1: Mm-hmm. So what does a weekend with nothing planned look like for you, Melinda? What do you think you'll...
0: What a weird question.
1: Well, do you read? Are you do you knit? What do you do?
2: Nope, I have a Boston Terrier that I absolutely adore, and so I spend lots of time with her. And then when I'm not... spend time with her, I spend time with my husband.
1: Okay, great.
0: Aww. I like that the husband comes second. That's the way it should be.
3: Yeah. The dog is always first.
0: Well, Melinda, we are so happy to have you here with us, listening to 107.5 The River and hanging out with us. We are very excited to tell you that you are the first caller of the day this morning. You're getting tickets to see Neo at the Ryman.
2: Woo!
3: Oh, okay, Melinda.
1: Yeah, that was a great reaction.
0: I love it so much. Hang on the line, okay, love? We got to get some info from you.
2: That's great. Thank you.
1: Wow, she's awesome. I want to be like Melinda.
0: I know. I feel like we need to wake up because Melinda's putting us to shame. She has so yeah. much energy, and we need to, like, really step up our game.
3: All right, let's try it.
1: Woo! Oh!
3: I was pulling on Melinda.
1: I know. Yeah. I was just about to say she broke my headphones, and then Zach doubled down on
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0: If you're looking for something to do in Nashville this weekend, but you just don't have the time or energy to look, have no fear. Zach already did it for you.
1: I'm so excited. There's an end of summer ice cream social that's completely free that you can attend.
2: Ooh, I like that. Right after Ella Langley, he's going to run it down, some of the cool things happening around town this weekend. We got you next on the river.

0: weekend has arrived. Happy Friday, friends. It's 107.5 The River. Every Friday about this time, Zach runs through a few things happening around town. There's a lot going on always. Sometimes you just don't know where to look. Zach has done all the hard work for you. What's going on, buddy?
1: Okay, so first of all, I do want to remind you that this weekend is tax-free weekend, all weekend long, today through Sunday.
0: Yes.
1: So it starts at 12, well, it started at 12:01 this morning, and it goes all the way through 11:59 p.m. on Sunday. So qualifying clothes, school supplies, computers without paying state or local tax is happening during this annual event.
2: Save that money.
1: Save your money, honey. Also, August Fest 10 is happening. So they're celebrating 10 years of East Nashville Beer Works with their annual August Fest party. It's happening tomorrow from 11 a.m. to 8 p.m. at East Nashville Beer Works. So there's going to be live music. They're going to release a new Blackberry Wheat August Fest beer.
2: Ooh. Oh.
1: And a 10-year IPA is what they're calling it. Also, there's going to be a vendor market and fun for the entire family. So admission is free and open to all ages.
0: Like it.
1: I love it. Also, I do want to say that there is an end of summer ice cream special. I'm so excited
2: about
1: this. It's happening at
2: You paused for too long. Tell me where the ice cream is.
1: Shelby Bottoms Nature Center.
2: Oh, I love Shelby Bottoms.
1: So in East Nashville, it is Saturday from 2 to 3 p.m. And it's an ice cream social, completely free. And so you can literally just go get a delicious cup of ice cream for free. And so they're going to have handmade park-themed flavors.
2: Oh.
1: Yeah.
2: I'm a little worried about what that means.
1: Grass.
2: That's
1: grass.
2: What I was thinking. Is it like twigs?
0: Animal droppings.
2: Could you imagine? I'm sure it's probably like very cute plays on
1: it's going to be really
2: the
1: cute.
2: The different ice cream flavors.
1: Also, we love Shelby Bottoms Park.
2: Yes.
1: And like being able to get out and like be out in the nature. So it's an end of summer
2: in
1: ice cream
2: nature.
1: Social. So you can go and bring the entire family for free.
0: I like it. Thank you, Zach. Lots going on. As always, get out, enjoy yourself. Ricky Sanchez over here has three things you need to know coming up.
2: Robert's Western World, they announced the lineup for their fanfare block party. I'm going to tell you what to expect.
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2: Three things you need to know.
3: All right, just after 7 o'clock on this Friday morning. We made it to Friday. Happy Friday. Ricky's got those three things presented by Mark Spain Real Estate.
4: Cyclospora is now in 45 states. The parasitic infection that is linked to terrible stomach aches has now spread to 45 different states. There have been 6,700 lab-confirmed cases so far, with the CDC saying that they are investigating 11,000 others. The outbreak started 3 months ago. There's no word on how to kind of control it just yet. The Federal Health Agency says that the only states that haven't reported any cases are Maine, South Carolina, Montana, New Mexico, and Hawaii. Roberts Western World announced the lineup for their annual free fanfare block party. It's happening Monday, August 3rd. Very soon. That's this Monday coming up. With Hayes Carl, Larry Gatlin, Dale Watson, and more. They're all set to perform on Lower Broadway between 10 a.m. and 12 a.m. So make sure that you go check them out. We love a block party, and it's free. So if you have nothing to do, go check it out. Have a good time. Enjoy some fun outside activities on Broadway. 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Only 8% of all music listening happens at live events. But those who go to hear live events discover four times as many new artists as those who never attend. Sure. And nearly a third of those polled said that after seeing an artist perform live, they went on to see them again. 29% said that they became a fan, and 27% discovered a song that became an all-time favorite. So go listen to music. Go to live events.
3: Yes.
4: Even if you don't know who the artist is, go show up with your friends and just be like a good companion. You may end up finding a new artist that you love and adore and want to be like a big fan of. You just never know. I'm Ricky Sanchez, and those are the three things you need to know.
3: It's a good tip. Thank you so much, Ricky. Let's learn here in a few minutes. Zach's Facts on the way. He's got a good one for us. Hey, happy album release day to this gal right here, Ariana Grande. Her new album, Petal, is out. Hate That I Made You Love Me on the River.

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2: You guys know the Baby Ruth candy bar?
3: Yes. Yeah.
2: Well, apparently it was actually named after Ruth Cleveland, the daughter of President Grover Cleveland, not Babe Ruth.
3: I actually knew that.
2: How did you know that?
3: It's in a movie or something.
2: Also, a lot of historians believe it's just like a clever cover story to avoid paying royalties to Babe Ruth.
3: Oh. I learned it from that new show with Will Ferrell.
4: That's where
3: it came from. Yes.
4: Really?
3: I literally just learned it. That's where it came from. Yes, that's where I learned it.
2: Well, there's your fact of the day.
4: Thank you, Zach.

0: Have you ever accidentally insulted somebody? It happens to everybody. It's 107.5 The River. I mean, my wife.
1: It happened to you. It
0: sticks in my brain forever. Early in our relationship, she said something that I'll just never forget because it hurt a little bit. And she didn't mean to hurt me, but it did.
1: But it did. It just is a way of life. 615-737-9107. If you have ever accidentally insulted someone or you've been on the receiving end of being insulted.
0: And I know it hurts, but I'll tell my story next too.
1: An open wound.

0: Sometimes, no matter how hard we try, we accidentally end up insulting someone. It's Ricky Zaccomano in the morning on 107.5 The River. This came up because it happened to Kevin, and he'll tell his story soon. But first, we have to hear from Jace in Mount Juliet. What happened, Jace?
1: So, I work overnight at a Walmart, and I was talking to one of my managers, and they were having a contest for the managers. So I was asking him how it went, what was going on. And he said that he came up a little short on winning the thing. And it was one of those open my mouth, insert foot things. He said, I came up a little short. I said, isn't that just your life?
0: Oh, Jace.
2: Is this person chance, is this person a short king? Is this guy, vertically challenged?
1: Yes. I'm 5'11". He is, mind you, he's in his 50s. And he is like 5'5", so he is shorter than me. And he's also my manager. And I said, when he said he came up short in contest, I looked at him and said, so pretty much like your life.
0: Oh my God, Jace. Honestly, though, Jace, that's me. I do that a lot.
1: Wait, he was a good sport and he just started laughing about it, but I was just like, oh crap, I'm going to get fired.
2: That could have gone a lot worse.
0: Luckily, you didn't, though, right?
1: Right.
0: Okay, good. Thank you for calling in, Jace. We appreciate you.
1: Thanks. You guys have a great day.
3: You too.
4: Bye, friend.
0: I do a lot of insert foot in mouth situations.
3: Same.
0: It's just, I can't help myself.
2: I feel like you do it on purpose, though.
0: I do not do it on purpose.
2: Insult me regularly, and you're very proud of those insults.
0: That's different. You're different. You're on purpose.
2: So the thing with my wife, it was probably 15 years ago. We were talking with somebody about how we got together, the origin story of our relationship. And at some point in the conversation, she said, looks just aren't that important to me.
0: Dang!
2: Oh, so she called you
0: ugly.
2: Wow! I think she was trying to say I'm funny or I got a good personality or something like that, but it hurt when it came out.
0: Yeah, I
3: feel like it's been living in your soul for the last 15 years.
2: Yeah,
3: wife thinks you're ugly.
2: That's not it.
0: That's what it sounds like.
2: What it sounds like. It was an accidental insult. She loves me very much. She thinks I'm beautiful. 615-737-9107. If you've ever accidentally insulted somebody or been on the receiving end, we want to hear.
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0: 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Today is no different. We're playing Duck Pond because we have a four-pack of tickets. It's so silly. We have a four-pack of tickets and $20 in ride coupons to the Williamson County Fair, which starts next Friday, which is awesome. We love fair season. So if you want to play Duck Pond...
1: Step right up. Step right up. 615-737-9107. You know Duck Pond. You've seen the little duck pond at the fair, the carnivals before, with the little ducks floating around in the pool. You got a fish went out, a little prize on the bottom. Hey, you win. Congratulations. This time it's just trivia about ducks. That's how you play on the radio.
2: Oh, okay.
1: Yeah.
0: Trivia about ducks.
1: Quack. Got some good... hey, you win.
0: Where I don't even know where this could go, Kevin. This is the most insane thing.
1: 737-9107. If you want to play the game, if you want to go to the Williamson County Fair on us, let's go. It's game time, baby.

0: The Williamson County Fair, it starts next Friday, and we have your tickets. A 4-pack of tickets and $20 in ride coupons if you win Kevin Mano's Game of the Day on 107.5 The River.
1: We've been, choosing a different carnival game every day this week to give these tickets away. Today it's Duck Pond. That is the game. We've got Holly on the line right now. Holly in Nashville. Good morning. How are you?
2: Good morning. I'm good.
1: What are you doing, Holly?
2: I'm on my way to work.
1: Okay. What do you do?
2: I teach, so I'm going to professional development training today.
0: Okay.
1: So when is day one, your first day with the students in class?
2: August 11th.
1: Okay.
2: It's so close.
1: Hopefully you can get out to the fair before school starts. Hopefully you win this game. It's basically just trivia about ducks. Are you ready?
2: I'm ready as I'm
1: going to
2: be.
1: All right,
0: that's the right answer, Holly. That's the right answer.
1: Your game starts right now. Emilio Estevez was a hockey coach in what movie?
2: The Mighty Ducks.
0: All right.
1: Yes, ma'am. There you go. See, it's easy. You just need one more to win. You need 2 out of 3.
0: Don't jinx her.
1: One more.
2: Yeah.
1: This is a similar question to something I asked yesterday, but what member of the Sesame Street crew famously sang a song about a rubber ducky? You're the one.
2: Ernie.
1: Hey, that was
0: Wow.
2: Who knew I knew so much?
0: So much about ducks specifically, Holly. Yeah. Congratulations. You're getting the 4-pack of tickets and $20 in ride coupons to the Williamson County Fair.
2: Great. Wow.
1: Congratulations. enjoy the final bits of your summer here. Have fun at the fair. We're going to put you on hold to get all your information, okay?
2: Okay, sounds good.
1: All right. Holly, our duck expert.
0: That was faster than I was expecting it to be.
3: Do you have more duck questions?
1: I'll ask you guys this one. What Looney Tunes character famously says, "You're despicable"?
0: Daffy Duck.
3: I was going to say Donald Duck.
1: No, he's a different cartoon. He's friends with Mickey.
0: Yeah, that's different.
1: Ricky, that rhymes with Mickey, has 3 things you need to know coming up.
0: We have a date for when we can stream Billie Eilish's concert film. I'm going to tell you when.
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1: Three things you need to know.
2: Let's go just after 8 o'clock on this Friday morning. Feels good to say it's Friday. Ricky's got those three things presented by Mark Spain Real Estate.
3: We have a date for when you can stream Billie Eilish's concert film. Billie Eilish, Hit Me Hard and Soft, the tour live, will begin streaming on Paramount Plus starting on Thursday. This is co-directed by Billie Eilish and James Cameron, and it was recorded during her sold-out tour stop in Manchester, England, and Phoenix, Arizona. This is Billie's third concert film, which is pretty impressive. So I can't wait to watch it. B&A is looking for an artist or a team to create two large suspended sculptures for the reconstructed Concourse A.
2: I'll do it.
3: So this updated concourse, did you say you'll do it?
2: Yeah.
3: Sir. This updated concourse is scheduled to reopen in July 2028, and the two pieces will hang above the central concessions area and be visible from two levels. They have the budget, the timeline, all the limitations, everything you need to know up on the B&A website for anyone who is interested. That's you, Kevin Mano.
2: I'm in.
3: And Snickers Ice Cream is hiring a chief online chill officer in order to help make the internet a little less dramatic, okay? So this is a paid two-week gig that one fan is going to basically take over. They're going to search social media for any heated debates, over-the-top reactions, online meltdowns, and then they're going to respond with humor and free Snickers ice cream coupons to help just kind of spread some positivity and get everybody to chill out. I love it. The winner is also going to create social media content and get a lot of different opportunities to sample new ice cream mini flavors and things like that. So applications are open now. They'll be open through August 4th, and the job is going to run from late August until early September. I'm Ricky Sanchez, and those are the three things you need to know.
2: Probably shouldn't be too hard to find arguments on the internet.
3: Oh, very easy.
2: Yeah, yeah.
3: You open up your app, and there's four right in front of your face.
2: Here's Ella Langley. Hey, a lot going on. We have your chance to win $1,000 coming up in a few minutes. But before we get there, right after this song, brand new music from Ariana Grande on the river.

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0: know, there's only so much time in the week, and we have so much to say. It's 107.5 The River on Fridays. All of our unused topics from the week get wrapped up in something we can call the leftovers.
1: Each of us has 30 seconds to just give a topic or an idea, story that didn't make the show. 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
0: Okay, and I have a potential money-saving hack at the post office right after Bruno Mars. We're going to go through. We each get 30 seconds. The leftovers next on The River.

0: into the leftovers on 107.5 The River. We do this every Friday. Each of us has 30 seconds to bring a topic or a story to the table that did not make the show this week. So I'm going to start it off with the classic health habits from the 90s that are still worth following today. Okay.
1: Start on the stopwatch.
0: Don't smoke. Smoking is still very bad. If anything, we've just found out that it's worse and worse than we actually thought it was in the 90s. Fill your plate with produce. Produce is not so great right now because obviously we got a lot of things going on with produce, but typically you want to eat a lot of produce. Spend time outdoors. Outdoors is very good for you. It's good for your center. It's good to be outside and to experience the sunshine. It's all connected to your body. This also says don't overlook soy. Foods like tofu, edamame, soy milk, they provide quality plant protein. And most importantly, make time for real people. Research has only strengthened the case for face-to-face conversations and social connections, which are still some of the best ways to support mental well-being.
1: I like that because those are like tried and true things. They're not fads, you know? These are like things that have been around for so long.
0: Since the 90s. They still work today.
1: Yeah.
0: Who's going next, Kevin or Zach?
1: Zachary.
2: So I want to talk about the happiest destinations in the world. So like whenever you think about a vacation, like where do you think you want to go?
0: Anywhere with a beach.
2: So number one is Tulum, Mexico.
0: The beach?
2: Yeah, the beach. So I'm going to give you the list of the top five. So number five is Maui in Hawaii.
0: Okay.
2: And then Las Vegas is number four.
0: Weird. Was not expecting that.
2: I was not as well. I don't know how you say this. Oaxaca in Mexico.
0: Mm-hmm, okay. Yeah.
2: And then St. Lucia is number two. And then Tulum is number one.
0: Beaches. So,
2: it's a lot of beaches. It's a lot of sunshine. I don't know where Vegas came from.
1: I got nervous you were going to say St. Louis when you started St. Lucia, so I'm glad that you didn't say St. Louis.
0: Your beef with St. Louis continues.
2: It does.
1: Okay, thank you, Zach. Appreciate that. I now have this potential money-saving hack at the post office. This is unconfirmed, but I read this thing. This guy, he's a business owner. There's this idea going around that shipping slightly heavier packages can be cheaper than shipping lighter packages.
2: What?
1: He said that he had to ship something that was 13.1 ounces to another state, and it cost $7.60. He added a small bag of rocks to the package. It went up to over 2 pounds, and the price dropped to $5.97.
0: And that doesn't make any sense.
1: Theory here, one person is saying that these slightly heavier packages, if it's between 2 and 5 pounds, they're able to go through automated sorting machines without getting stuck, while lighter packages require manual hand sorting. So you might want to do some research on your own, but there is this theory out there that slightly heavier packages are cheaper to ship than lighter packages.
0: I don't know, man. I'm going to be really annoyed if I get a package and there's a bag of rocks in there. What do you want me to do with the bag of rocks?
1: Just go put them outside. You know, you're going outside with the nice peeper anyway, so just put the rocks. Mickey, you were supposed to laugh at that.
0: Wasn't funny.
1: She's not in the mood.
0: Wasn't funny,
1: that
0: so I didn't laugh.
1: The leftovers.
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0: from the Daily Double Tap, and it's very positive and uplifting today.
1: Zach found it, and it really is very, very sweet. It's a message he wants everybody to hear.
2: I love it so much. I feel like you definitely need to hear it, especially before the weekend.
0: Yeah, good call. If you need a little, moment of uplifting positivity, it's coming. We've got it for you right after Tame Impala. The

0: Zach found today's Daily Double Tap that we're going to play for you on 107.5 The River. And it's really just like a nice little reminder, a sweet way to just kind of start your weekend.
1: It literally came across my TikTok and I was like, I love this so much. And I just want to remind everybody that it's like, it's okay to be kind and that you can love people.
2: Yeah, it's a great so message sweet. For everybody. Here we go. Here it is.
3: Hey, friend, how you doing? You woke up today? You good? I just want to let you know that I love you. If nobody told you today, I love you and you are great. You are needed in this world. Your energy, your love, your kindness, your light, it's needed. Don't give up. Keep pushing. You're strong. You felt like you was going to break. You ain't broke yet. Keep that head up. Chin held high. What I told y'all, chin up, chest out.
2: What a good message, man.
1: Chin up, chest out. Be proud and love yourself and know that you are needed and the light that you bring to the world is so needed.
2: Yeah, that's a nice daily very affirmation. Sweet. I feel like we should play that every single morning. That's great.
1: Honestly.
2: That's a good one. Thank you, Zach. We have a lot going on over here. We have new Ariana Grande on the way. Her new album is out. We're playing songs from it all day long. We have your chance to win $1,000 as well just after 9 o'clock. And Ricky's got three things you need to know coming up.
0: Kesha is asking her fans for something very specific and might seem random to you as well. And if you have some on hand, you can send them to her. I'll give you all the details.
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13: Three things you need to know.
14: All right, let's go. Happy Friday, friends. We made it to Friday. We made it to the end of the month. It's the last day of July. Ricky Sanchez is right here with those three things presented by Mark Spain Real Estate.
15: Kesha is asking her fans to send her their teeth again. She tweeted out a message saying, quote, "In case you missed it, I want your teeth," with a P.O. box in L.A. for you to send them. She's very open about her collection of teeth, talking about it on podcasts and asking people to send her their teeth before. She got interested in this hobby back in 2011 when a fan offered their child's lost tooth, inspiring her to turn it into jewelry. And since then, she's made necklaces, earrings, a belt. She stores them in jars around her home. This is her thing. So if you got some extra teeth, I know Kevin, Molly just lost a tooth.
14: Well, I could. Yeah, that's true. But Kesha has one of my teeth. I gave her one of my teeth. I gave her my wisdom tooth.
15: Oh, my God. That's insane.
14: Yeah.
15: And also, I guess Molly's tooth went to the tooth fairy.
14: Oh, yeah. I'd have to track down the tooth fairy.
15: So, like, you'd have to literally call the tooth fairy. I guess she's more so looking for, like, older people's teeth.
14: There you go.
15: That is an option. If you lose a tooth, you could send it to Kesha. Another day, another sad announcement of a restaurant closing. Audrey will close after service on August 16th. The Michelin-recommended East Nashville restaurant opened back in 2021. They do still have reservations. So if you are available and you want to say your goodbyes, you can make a reservation on their website to have your last meal at Audrey before August 16th. And DoorDash, they have launched their own drone delivery service. They received an FAA certification to operate as a commercial air carrier, and now they have launched DoorDash Air. It's their new program. The company said that the drones will work alongside traditional dashers to speed up deliveries of items like meals, groceries, everyday essentials, things like that, particularly for longer trips that would be slower by car because of traffic and things like that. They plan to gradually expand the service with more details expected later this year. I'm Ricky Sanchez, and those are the three things you need to know.
14: I don't know how I feel about my food coming by drone. That's going to be very
15: kind of trippy, isn't it?
14: Yeah, it is. Let's play Zara Larsson. We've got new music from Ariana Grande on the way. Also, your chance to win $1,000.

Ariana Grande's new album, Petal, is out today. It is New Music Friday on 107.5 The River, so we're playing you all her new music. Right now, here's your first look at Stay by Ariana Grande.

0: New Music Friday on the River. Brand new music from Ariana Grande. That song was called Stay. We're playing new tracks from her all day. We're also putting money in your pocket all day. Here's your next keyword.
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0: Have you ever accidentally insulted somebody? It happens to everybody. It's 107.5 The River. I mean, my wife.
1: It happened to you.
0: Sticks in my brain forever. Early in our relationship, she said something that I'll just never forget because it hurt a little bit. And she didn't mean to hurt me, but it did.
1: But it did. It just is a way of life. 615-737-9107. If you have ever accidentally insulted someone or you've been on the receiving end of being insulted.
0: And I know it hurts, but I'll tell my story next too.
1: An open wound.

0: new Dominic Fike baby doll on 107.5 The River. Sometimes, no matter how hard we try, we accidentally end up insulting someone. This came up because it happened to Kevin, and he'll tell his story soon. But first, we have to hear from Jace in Mount Juliet. What happened, Jace?
1: So, I work overnight at a Walmart, and I was talking to one of my managers, and they were having a contest for the managers. So I was asking him how it was going on. And he said that he came up a little short on winning anything, and it was one of those open my mouth air sore foot things. He said, "I came up a little short." I said, "Isn't that just your life?"
0: Oh, Jace.
2: Is this person chance? Is this person a short king? Is this guy, you know, vertically challenged?
1: Yes, I'm 5'11". He is, mind you, he's in his 50s. And he is like 5'5", so he is shorter than me. And he's also my manager. And I said, when he said he came up short in contest, I looked at him and I said, "So pretty much like your life."
0: Oh my God, Jace! Honestly, though, Jace, that's me. I do that a lot.
1: He was a good sport, and he just started laughing about it. But I was just like, "Oh crap, I'm going to get fired."
2: That could have gone a lot worse.
0: Luckily, you didn't, though, right?
1: Right.
0: Okay. Good. Good. Thank you for calling in, Jace. We appreciate you.
1: No. Thanks. You guys have a great day.
3: You too. My friend.
0: I do a lot of insert foot in mouth situations.
4: Same.
0: It's just, I can't help myself.
2: I feel like you do it on purpose, though. You.
0: I do not do it on purpose.
2: Insult me regularly, and you're
0: well,
2: very
0: that
2: proud
0: I do
2: of
0: on
2: those
0: purpose.
2: Insults.
0: That's different. You're different. You're on purpose.
2: So the thing with my wife, it was probably 15 years ago. We were talking with somebody about like how we got together, the origin story of our relationship. And at some point in the conversation, she said, "Looks just aren't that important to me."
0: Dang.
2: Oh, so she called you
0: dang.
2: Ugly.
0: Wow.
2: I think she was trying to say like I'm funny or I got a good personality or something like that, but it hurt when it came out.
0: Yeah.
4: I feel like it's been living in your soul for the last 15 years.
2: Yeah. It
4: that
2: has
4: your
2: been.
4: Wife thinks you're ugly.
2: That's not it.
0: I mean, that's what it sounds like.
2: That's what it sounds like. It was an accidental insult. She loves me very much. She thinks I'm beautiful.
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When you get a chance, make sure that you follow us on Instagram at 107.5 The River. That's where you're going to find so many fun behind-the-scenes moments, concerts, ways to win tickets. 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
1: If you're looking for something to do in Nashville this weekend, but you just don't have the time or energy to look, have no fear. Zach already did it for you.
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3: 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Right after the song. This is Bella Kay. I love it. I love it. I love it. The name of the song. Zach's going to run it down, help you out with your weekend plans. Next.

0: Song's called I Love It, I Love It, I Love It. It's Bella Kay. The weekend has arrived. Happy Friday, friends. It's 107.5 The River. Every Friday about this time, Zach runs through a few things happening around town. There's a lot going on always. Sometimes you just don't know where to look. Zach has done all the hard work for you. What's going on, buddy?
1: Okay, so first of all, I do want to remind you that this weekend is tax-free weekend all weekend long, today through Sunday.
0: Yes.
1: So it starts at 12. Well, it started at 12:01 this morning, and it goes all the way through 11:59 p.m. on Sunday. So qualifying clothes, school supplies, computers without paying state or local tax is happening during this annual event.
2: Save that money.
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2: Ooh.
3: Oh.
1: And a 10-year IPA is what they're calling it. Also, there's going to be a vendor market and fun for the entire family. So admission is free and open to all ages.
0: Like it.
1: Also, I do want to say that there is an end of summer ice cream special. I'm so excited
2: about
1: this.
2: Where?
1: It's happening at
2: Shelby. You paused for too long. Tell me where the ice cream is.
1: Shelby Bottoms Nature Center.
2: Oh, I love Shelby Bottoms.
1: So in East Nashville, it is Saturday from 2 to 3 p.m. And it's an ice cream social, completely free. And so you can literally just go get a delicious cup of ice cream for free. And so they're going to have handmade park-themed flavors.
2: Oh.
1: Yeah.
2: I'm a little worried about what that means.
1: Grass.
2: That's
1: grass.
2: What I was thinking. Is it like twigs?
0: Animal droppings.
2: Could you imagine? I'm sure it's probably like very cute plays on.
1: It's going to be really
2: the
1: cute.
2: Different ice cream flavors.
1: Also, we love Shelby Bottoms Park.
2: Yes.
1: And like being able to get out and like be out in the nature. So it's an end of summer
2: in
1: ice cream
2: nature.
1: Social. So you can go and bring the entire family for free.
0: Cutie. I like it. Thank you, Zach. Lots going on. As always, get out. Enjoy yourself. We're out of here. Have a great weekend. We're back on Monday. There's another chance to win $1,000. On the way. Also, more new Ariana Grande all day on the river.
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1: Yes.
2: That's right.
0: No moaning. You might want to hear this. Three pickup lines that are working these days. They're actually working. Later this hour. Take a

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0: 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Live life, love music. Ryan Seacrest here, Sissany and Tanya. I don't like my hair. It looks like someone sat on my head.
1: Oh.
0: I don't know who came over and someone sat on me.
1: It's also just the lighting in that area of your head.
2: Can't you run your fingers through and make it a little fluffier?
0: No.
1: How long does it take you to do your hair?
0: 12 seconds.
1: Wow.
0: That's why it looks like this.
1: That's impressive.
2: I think you look nice today.
0: Thank you for helping.
2: I do.
0: I found technology. I mean, this is obvious that you can put a song on for your alarm. Great, because I was using those standard Apple phone alarms.
1: Right.
0: What a wonderful world. It's going to wake me up. Man, for the first 3 weeks, wow, how wonderful to wake up to that vibe. Be careful, because then you start associating that song with waking up, and then you hear it so many times, it might burn you out on it, and that's dangerous with a great song that you love so much. All right, what's on the menu today? Are you single and going out this weekend? I hope you are. There's a dating expert that says these three pickup lines actually work.
1: Ooh.
0: Remember we were talking about how to get a number these days? Like, how do you get a number? Do you bump your phones together and it just transfers? Do you open up contacts and hit plus and have them put in their name? Like, what do you do to get a number these days? These are the pickup lines that right now in today's times actually work.
1: I'm very curious to see what these
0: are. And there's three. Right, so stick around for that.
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1: All right, quote of the day coming up here in a second. Right now, this is like real stuff. If you're going out tonight and you're single and you want a pickup line, they say these actually work. Well, there are three. First one, I couldn't help but notice you have a stunning smile and I couldn't leave without coming over to introduce myself. I think that's great.
2: Yeah.
1: So then what do you do? Hopefully it works, right?
2: Is that how you would say it? Like with that tone? Can you please read it like as if you are actually going to do it?
1: All right. I'm sorry to bother you, but I couldn't help but notice you have a stunning, like most beautiful smile, and I didn't want to leave without coming over to say hi and letting you know that.
2: What? Swoon!
1: I have more. I feel like
2: okay, keep going. Yeah. There's a few more.
1: All right, the next one. You are way too cute to be waiting alone. Can I buy you a drink? I don't love that one so much. They say these work.
2: That one's a little cheesy.
1: It's cheesy. All right, the final one, they say dating experts, dating coaches say these work these days. You look so familiar. Has anybody ever told you you look like insert celebrity name?
2: Oh, it's
1: he
2: good.
1: He or she's my celebrity crush, so I had to come and say hi.
2: Ooh, telling them that their celebrity crush is a little direct, but
1: I think it's
2: I like
1: good.
2: The comparing them to a celebrity.
1: They're on record to be working these days. Today's quote, the people you attract reflect the wounds you need to heal.
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1: I was just thinking about, you know, we hear all these stories about where people go on their first dates. Coffee shops are becoming the number one spot for first dates. I know people say, hey, let's meet and grab a coffee, let's grab a drink casually, but they become, these coffee spots have become even more popular. I think Michaela, so if a guy asks you out, you're in the dating circle, if the guy asks you out for first date, for coffee, is that attractive?
2: I actually like that idea. I feel like it's easy. What do you like?
1: Because breath and pooping happen.
2: It's not like instant. Well, I feel like if you get something to drink, it's easier to have a conversation rather than going out to dinner, deciding what you want to order. Sometimes people get self-conscious about that. I just feel like it's a little bit easier. And then you can go on a walk with your coffee after, you know? Ooh. I kind of like it.
3: The walk.
1: I think, you know, the atmosphere at coffee shops is kind of cool. But halitosis, I have to go potty, and my stomach starts to make noises. So I don't know. I worry about my body in this situation.
2: Is it a certain time that matters? Like maybe that's morning for you, but maybe this is afternoon.
3: Interesting.
2: You know?
1: Yes, I can't have coffee in the afternoon.
4: Also, you don't have to get coffee. You can get like a nice tea or like a shaken beverage.
1: So, all right. I was reading more about this. And even though it's becoming this more trendy thing to do, some women don't like it because they think it's men being lazy and not organizing a real effort. Like, Michaela, you thought it was casual and easy.
2: Yeah.
1: But some people say, well, you're not making enough of an effort.
4: I wouldn't like that.
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13: If you come over here to play games, I'ma check you, okay? If you do some in the news that don't sound good, I'ma play you. 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
1: 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It's Tanya.
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0: How can we help you?
2: My husband and I were going to have a baby, and we're super excited about it. And we're going to have a boy, and we're working on names. My husband has one that he really likes, but it's the same name as an ex-boyfriend of mine. I kept thinking maybe, like, if time passed, just like over the last few days, I kept thinking maybe the thoughts of the ex would go away, but they haven't.
0: What's his name? What's the name?
3: We got to know the name now.
2: Jason.
3: Jason.
1: You could come up with another name. I love Jason, but you could be, come on. There's enough Jasons out there.
2: It's hard to come up with a J name that you don't know someone who's had it.
1: Well, look, here's the thing. I think that you need to just move on with the name, tell him the story, and you can find another name. I think it's a bad idea to do it later.
3: Why J?
2: Why J? We wanted to use the first initial J because we both have grandfathers with J.
1: Natalie, take the advice or not, but I think it's better to say something now. Good luck and keep us posted. Let us know how it goes.
3: Good luck.
2: Thank you so much.
1: All right, bye.
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1: Appreciate you right along with us. Seacrest counting them down as we do every day, Monday through Friday. Thanks for listening. Thanks for voting. Alex Warren fills the three spot. Fever Dream.

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1: Zara Larsson is the one at number one. She has confirmed that she and Shakira shot a music video for their duet Euro Summer Girls Trip. But Zara said it's just not up to snuff. She decided the only reason she'd release it would be to stroke her ego by having a video with one of her idols, and that doesn't serve either of them. Well, it's not coming out. Here she is at number one. I know.

0: Here's what you missed today with Ricky, Zach, and Mano in the morning.
1: 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Sometimes, no matter how hard we try, we accidentally end up insulting someone. This came up because it happened to Kevin, and he'll tell his story soon. But first, we have to hear from Jace in Mount Juliet. What happened, Jace?
2: So, I work overnight at a Walmart, and I was talking to one of my managers, and they were having a contest for the managers. So I was asking him how it went, what was going on. And he said that he came up a little short on winning the thing, and it was one of those open my mouth, insert foot things. He said, I came up a little short. I said, isn't that just your life?
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2: Yes. I'm 5'11". He is, mind you, he's in his 50s. And he is like 5'5", so he is shorter than me. But he's also my manager. And I said, when he said he came up short in contest, I looked at him and I said, so pretty much like your life.
1: Oh my God, Jace.
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1: Seacrest with you, Sissy and Tanya. Have you heard of the latest love trend? It's called micromancing.
2: Yeah, right? Micromancing.
1: Like romancing, micromancing.
2: Uh-huh.
1: Are you already doing it? Are you micromancing?
2: If you're not doing it yet, you should.
1: So you want it? This is a good thing?
2: This is a good thing.
1: Sounds like a bad thing.
2: No, I think it's necessary.
1: That's coming up.

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1: All right. The latest love trend is called micromancing, like romancing, but micromancing. Disney tells me it's a good thing. What is it?
2: I think so, too, because grand gestures are out and small, meaningful acts of love are in.
1: I am down.
2: Thus the name micromancing. So it's all the little things that you can do for your partner that just kind of go a really long way. Maybe remembering their coffee order, sending them a perfectly timed meme, a little like thinking of you text just out of the blue. These are all cute,
1: I got mine,
2: romantic little things that you could do, and they don't have to be over the top all the time, these big moment hot air balloon type of romancing. What's yours?
1: So mine, if and when it shall happen, hypothetically, I would have this person's favorite snack packed in the glove compartment, surprise them when we're in traffic and it's getting a little stressy. Hey, you know what I put in the glove compartment?
2: Mm.
1: Knowing this moment might happen? Combos.
3: Cute.
2: That is cute. See, these are the things.
1: Because everybody loves combos.
3: Yeah.
2: I love it. This is all
1: I would change,
2: you need
1: I would
2: to
1: freshen
2: do.
1: It up every day.
2: Well, that's the thing.
3: Wow.
1: Well, I put it in, take it in, put it in, take it in. You don't know when it, that's the beauty, is you don't really know when it's going to happen.
2: Cute.
1: How about that? Just waiting for the right moment. You don't rush the moment. Wow, I love micro-romancing.
2: Now, milestone moments still need to happen, but the micromancing is...
1: Micromancing,
2: yes. Micromancing is daily. That's just like keeps the spark alive daily.
1: If you remember one takeaway from this show, micromance yourselves or your friends.
2: Yeah,
1: friend, your friends, your partners.
2: Send that text right now.
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0: do this each year. It's kind of fascinating. Have you ever left anything in an Uber? 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
1: Yes.
0: I left a whole backpack, never got it back. Couldn't get anybody.
2: So random.
0: Through the app to get to them to get it back. 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

0: 1075 The River. Have you ever left something behind in an Uber? I'm guessing purse, a phone. There's a list that's just come out over the last year of the most unique things.
1: These are the most unique lost and found. So this is not going to be like your phones, your wallet, your keys. This is going to be random stuff. And the list was long. There's like 50 items on this list. So here are the most memorable ones. A mannequin head with human hair.
0: Why is that unique?
1: Why is that
2: so weird?
1: That is very strange.
0: Well, sometimes you don't travel alone.
1: Okay, how about this one? Shrek ears.
2: Weird.
1: Somebody left divorce papers behind.
0: Ooh, this one
1: is a tragedy as a mother. Breast milk, because you work so hard to pump that milk out. And if I would have left that in Uber, I would have.
0: Do you think they got the breast milk back? That seems like something that the driver would definitely want to get back.
1: I would hope so. But sometimes you don't realize it, because then they'll go pick up somebody else and somebody else and like
2: for hours.
1: Yeah, who knows? A live turtle.
0: I'm not surprised.
1: And how about 10 live lobsters?
0: They're all very slow.
1: How like, do you guys, get forget out of the car. This?
0: But they're slow.
1: I don't think they're all in there with their seatbelts on.
0: A live turtle, not moving fast.
3: Well, we've all lost something, left something. However, I do consider it to be one of the greatest inventions of our time.
2: Yeah.
1: Ubering. Yeah.
0: And do you know that Uber Eats will bring you things from the store that aren't Eats?
2: Yes.
1: Yes. Oh. I've had eyelashes delivered to me.
0: I've never done that, but there's always a weekend ahead.
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1: The fall school season quickly approaches. 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
1: Caller on the line had a big birthday recently. Her boyfriend did nothing. Her question is, did she waste the last 2 years of her life with him?

0: 1075 The River. Ariana, are you there?
1: Hi, yeah, I'm here.
0: Tell us what happened.
1: I just turned 30 a couple weeks
0: ago. Happy birthday. And congratulations.
1: Thank you. I'm feeling great about it. But my boyfriend did nothing. And I'm like, have I wasted 2 years with this person because they did absolutely nothing for what I think is a pretty big birthday? We went to dinner the Saturday before, but we never like called it a birthday dinner. I kind of waited the day of for flowers or something. That night he said, like, happy birthday. And it just gone all day without saying anything until then. So I just started crying. I honestly think he forgot and maybe saw it on the calendar or something.
0: Is he narcissistic?
1: I don't think so. It seemed like he just forgot. But, like, I'm not the most vocal about my birthday, but we've been together 2 years. He knows that it happens this month. So,
0: yeah.
1: Like, I don't...
0: And you're 30?
1: I don't really... Yeah. So I don't really see why he forgot, like, completely that it was coming up. And, really hurt.
0: You have to make a choice here at this intersection. You give him a pass or it's a red flag that really means something. Maybe you file the red flag away and monitor, but it's a big deal to me.
2: Yeah, I think so too. Especially a milestone birthday.
0: Good luck with this. Thank you for bringing it up to our attention.
1: Thanks so much.
0: Okay, bye.
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We're celebrating the new Ariana Grande album. Petal is finally out in the world, playing a new song from her every single hour. This one is Stay. It's new music on The River. Bye.

0: this tax-free weekend on 107.5 The River with a lot of Middle Tennessee going back to school next week. You can get a little bit of a tax break on that last minute back to school shopping. Clothing and shoes priced at $100 or less per item. School and art supplies and computers and laptops priced at $1,500 or less are tax-free all weekend long. 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

0: What's been the best fair food that you ever ate? It's 107.5 The River. I discovered fried Oreos at the fair a few years back. That's still one of my favorites. Tennessee State Fair does not rank very high in terms of fair food. A lot of Midwestern states, Minnesota, Wisconsin, Iowa State Fair, all are allegedly have the best food. I'm a pretty simple guy, though, honestly. 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But if you've ever had, like, a life-changing food at a fair, will you tell me about it? 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

by the river. It's Jonathan on a New Music Friday. New music from Ariana Grande. Her album Petal is out there. You're hearing a new song every hour. This one's called Oh Well. Take a listen. Let me know what you think. Your chance to win $1,000 coming up right at the end, too. 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

Swig is? Swig, they do dirty sodas. There's another location opening up in Middle Tennessee. I'll tell you when and where. Coming up in, give me like 6 minutes here. Also, new Olivia Rodrigo after Zara Larson. It's 107.5 The River.

0: good song. This new Olivia Rodrigo on 107.5 The River. My name is Jonathan. Thank you so much for being here. Do you know what Swig is? It's like kind of a big deal. There's definitely a following. It's dirty sodas. There's a few of them already around Middle Tennessee. There's one down by my house in Spring Hill. They're opening up their fourth Middle Tennessee location before the end of 2026. We don't have an exact date yet, but it's going to be out in Bellevue, specifically on Highway 70 South. If you've never had it, it's really good. It's a thing. You should go. It's 107.5 The River. Let's see. We'll get into Olivia Dean coming up along with Ella Langley next.
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0: She played a Lollapalooza last night, and I mean, it was packed for her set. It's Bella Kay. It's called I Love It, I Love It, I Love It. It's 107.5 The River. My name is Jonathan. Getting you ready for the weekend ahead. The weather could get a little bit dicey tomorrow, but Sunday should be pretty nice. 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We love a good Train show. And Bob Dylan, a little bit of old school, is there tomorrow night at Ascend. Not to mention, of course, it is tax-free weekend, so get your back-to-school shopping, your clothes, your shoes, your supplies and all that tax-free all weekend long. 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

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On

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We have been waiting on Petal from Ariana Grande. We now have Petal from Ariana Grande. This is one of those new songs. We're playing a new song every hour today. 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

0: Here's what you missed today with Ricky, Zach, and Mano in the morning.
1: That was new Dominic Fike, Baby Doll on 107.5 The River. Sometimes, no matter how hard we try, we accidentally end up insulting someone. This came up because it happened to Kevin, and he'll tell his story soon. But first, we have to hear from Jace in Mount Juliet. What happened, Jace?
2: So, I work overnight at a Walmart, and I was talking to one of my managers, and they were having a contest for the managers. So I was asking him how it went, what was going on. And he said that he came up a little short on winning the thing, and it was one of those open my mouth, insert foot things. He said, I came up a little short. I said, isn't that just your life?
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2: 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I'm 5'11". He is, mind you, he's in his 50s. 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But he's also my manager. And I said, when he said he came up short in contest, I looked at him and said, so pretty much like your life.
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New Music Friday. I know you've already known this one for a couple of months off of pedal. It's 107.5 The River, but playing a new Ari song every hour all day today. 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

0: Hi, parents. This is going to be so relatable for you with back to school just around the corner. It's 107.5 The River. How much time do you think you spend every year taking your kid or kids back and forth to school activities? The answer, by the way, if people have figured this out, on average, it's 6,858 minutes a year, which breaks down to about 38 minutes a day. That doesn't seem crazy, but like take that out now over 18 years that you're doing this. Like 71 days out of your life that you're just chauffeuring your kids around. So if you're feeling a little underappreciated today, don't worry, you are. It's 107.5 The River. Tame Impala is coming up along with Tate McRae next. Hang on.
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0: 105 The River. My name is Jonathan. Getting you ready for the weekend ahead. A couple of big concerts the next couple of nights. Train is tonight at Ascend Amphitheater. The weather's going to be beautiful for that show. If you like old school stuff, Bob Dylan is playing Ascend tomorrow night. Weather could get a little icky for that one, though, just a heads up. Also, the Nashville Sounds are playing home games all weekend, including Bluey Night tomorrow night at First Horizon Park. So if you're a parent with a little kid who loves Bluey, you are more than welcome to go to the ballpark and drive yourself nuts with Bluey stuff all night. Also, tax-free weekend. I mentioned this a couple of minutes ago, but if you're doing your back-to-school shopping, clothing, shoes, school accessories, computers are all tax-free all weekend. 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
15: For all the times that you rain on my parade, and all the clubs you get in using my name, you think you broke my heart, oh girl, for goodness sake.

You remember a couple of years ago when Chappell Roan was the talk of Lollapalooza about how crazy her set was? This year, that artist was Bella Kay. She sings this song, had a massive crowd. I love it. It's on the river.

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Yeah, you can win tickets to his show as part of our Back to Class Arena Pass. We're sending you back to school with tickets to like three of the biggest shows coming up at Bridgestone Arena. We're talking Teddy. We're talking Gracie Abrams. We're talking Somber. You're going to get to go to all three. You just got to listen up. Your chance to text in and win every single hour starting Monday morning with Ricky, Zach, and Mano on 107.5 The River. In the meantime, have a great tax-free weekend. 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Matt Holliday's up next, and I'll see you back here on Monday afternoon. 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